in your shit where you might find me playing that G-bang. She won't begin there with the biggest n- us, and guess what? He is I and I am him, slim with the tilted.

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0: 7. 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
1: 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Long before the city, before the rail lines and the markets, Indigenous peoples met here. Cree, Ojibwe, Dakota, Dene, and the ancestors of the Métis Nation.

0: 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I'm Michael Redhead Champagne, and this has been a Red City Moment.
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1: Elders are the heart of our communities. 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

0: The Forks is more than a landmark. It's one of the oldest known gathering places on the continent. 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It was a hub of trade, diplomacy, and community life. Archaeologists have found tools, hearths, and traces of generations who lived, traveled, and connected here. Today, the Forks remains a place of coming together. When you walk there, remember whose footsteps came first. I'm Michael Redhead Champagne, and this has been a Red City Moment.
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1: Elders teach us how to walk in a good way. 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
1: 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The king is dead, the king is dead.
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0: 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ZB means river in Anishinaabe Moen. And we are flowing through the airwaves on CIUR.
1: Oh. Oh. Look at that.
2: Yeah. I like this.
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1: Bingo! 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My name is Garth Hilderman. I call out the numbers that you could use to win $500,000. $500,000 is the prize. Saturday morning, 10 a.m. Get up, get your bingo dabber. Make sure you have your cards. Pick them up this week. Go early so they don't sell out. $3 for three of you for that chance at $500,000. Consolation prize, $7,700. And our blackout prize, that's the full card. Second chance game sitting at $2,400 in 54 or fewer numbers, $1,500 consolation prize there. Get those cards to play along Saturday morning, 10 a.m. for that chance at $500,000 just by playing bingo here on the radio on ZB1047, bingo license number BI625.
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0: I did once before, but this is pretty bad.
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yo, if the party is right where you standing at right now, and it's all good in here, make some noise. So, check the flavor of the rhythm I wrote. While I got a chance to let

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1: I thrown you off?
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0: 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Back with more tracks after this.
1: Where the Red and Assiniboine Rivers meet, people have gathered for thousands of years. The Forks was a center of movement and exchange, where Indigenous nations shared food, knowledge, and ceremony. This history isn't buried. It's alive in the land, in the riverbanks, and in the stories carried by elders and knowledge keepers. As Winnipeg grows, the Forks continues to connect. Take a moment to honor the 6,000 years of Indigenous presence that shaped this place. I'm Michael Redhead Champagne, and this has been a Red City Moment.
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And we are flowing through the airwaves on CIUR.

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1: 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Hi, I'm Taylor Galvin, and this is Manoba Matasawin, Living in a Good Way.
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3: 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I'm from the dirty, but that Chico nice. Y'all call it a moment, I call it life.

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1: At the Forks, the meeting of the Red and Assiniboine Rivers has brought people together for 6,000 years. Here, Cree, Ojibwe, Dakota, and Dene were spoken long before English or French arrived. Every land site, every bend in the river once had a name in our languages. Those words still live in elders' stories, in classrooms, and in the voices of young speakers. When you visit the Forks, remember, this is a place where languages have always flowed. I'm Michael Redhead Champagne, and this has been a Red City Moment.
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1: 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Hi, I'm Taylor Galvin, and this is Manoba Matasoan, Living in a Good Way.
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1: 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My name is Garth Hilderman. I call out the numbers that you could use to win $500,000. $500,000 is the prize. 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Our second chance game sitting at $2,400 and 54 or fewer numbers, $1,500 consolation prize there. 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
1: 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And the community is young, vibrant, and growing. Métis average 34 years of age. First Nations and Inuit people here have an average age of 28. 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When you walk through Winnipeg, you're walking through one of the strongest Indigenous urban centers in the country. I'm Michael Redhead Champagne, and this has been a Red City Moment.
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1: Listen up, everyone. We have been just informed that there's an unknown virus that's attacking all clubs. 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

0: my name was Saddam. 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
2: Pop that, make that money. 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
1: Back with more tracks after this. Ojibwe, Anishinaabe Mo'in, is a language filled with teachings. Words like buju, a greeting of respect, and miigwech, thank you, carry the spirit of kindness and connection. Across Winnipeg, families, elders, and schools are bringing the language back into daily life. Every child learning Anishinaabe Mo'in strengthens our future. Every word spoken honors the ancestors who carried it through hardship. The Ojibwe language is alive and it's rising again. Hi, I'm Taylor Galvin, and this is Manoba Matasawin, living in a good way.
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That was some Shaggy with "It Wasn't Me" kicking off the afternoon drive. Hope everybody's having a great afternoon. I had myself a good start to my day. Got to hit the gym nice and early. Went home, showered up, made my lunch, and now I'm here with you fine folks. Great, great day. And the Sea Bears game's tonight going down. First playoff game. I'm excited. Can't wait to get over there and watch. Hopefully our boys get it done without Teddy Buckets tonight. But yeah, we're going to keep it rocking. We got some more music coming up. We got some Mark Morrison. This Return of the Mac right here on ZB 104.7.

ZB1047, that's some Shub featuring Natasha Fisher with Eye of the Storm. That's off his latest release, Heritage Part 2, which is up for streaming right now on all streaming platforms. It was actually released just this May, and he released the first part of the Heritage series last year. That's also up on all streaming platforms, so go and check that out. Right now, we're going to take a little look at our weather, Winnipeg. We're currently sitting at 25 degrees in the city, feeling more like 30 with the humidity. We got mostly cloudy skies with some winds coming from the south at 28 kilometers per hour. Tonight, we're seeing a mixture of sun and clouds with 60% chances of shower late this afternoon. And then we're going to also, with a risk of a thunderstorm late this afternoon, we're also looking at some strong winds from the south at about 30 kilometers per hour, gusting up to 50. And then tonight, we're going to be hitting a low of 13. Tomorrow, we're going to see mainly sunny skies. We're looking at a high of 23. Feeling more like 25 with the humidity, and then we're going to have a clear night with a low of 13. Let's get back into some music now. We got some Eminem's Houdini right here on ZB 104.7.

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1: 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I'm Michael Redhead Champagne, and this has been a Red City Moment.
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3: The butterfly.

ZB1047, that's some 69 boys with Tootsie Roll right here on the afternoon drive. You're locked in with your favorite funky Unky Eli Keeper. Oh, geez. Damn coffee all stuck in the back of my throat. Pause. Anyways, Winnipeg, it looks like tomorrow the 8th annual convention, Winnipeg Tattoo Convention is going down. It's kicking off. There's 250 plus tattoo artists, as well as other artists from around the world with unique art and merch, music, market, beer gardens, a food truck, and much, much more. I actually got a fire land back hoodie from there. Maybe not last year, maybe 2 years ago. It was a great time. So if you're looking for something to do tomorrow, make sure you go check that out. We're going to get back into some music. We got some Kaiza with Hideaway right here on ZB1047.

ZB1047. That's some game featuring 50 Cent with Hate It or Love It, back when they were on good terms, back in happier times. It's time for us to take a little look at our traffic, Winnipeg. Alrighty, Winnipeg, not much going on in the city right now, but it does look like all eastbound and westbound lanes of Cordon Avenue will be closed down between Lilac Street to Daly Street North for a special event on August 9th. So please use some alternate routes. If you guys are seeing anything out there traffic-wise, let me know at 204-788-1047, because I'm not seeing much on here. Let me know, and I'll get it out there for you. Let's get back to some music. We got some Mike Smith. It's Old Scars right here on ZB1047. Make sure you keep it locked.

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Drake and Central C. That's Which One right here on ZB 104.7. And we got some J-Lo coming up. But before we do, it looks like she's got a new movie coming out. It's entitled The Last Mrs. Parrish. It follows a con woman who targets a wealthy couple as her next victims, but she ends up discovering the wife's life is far more complicated than she could have ever imagined. It's starring Jennifer Lopez, Nicolaj Coster-Waldau, who is Jaime Lannister from Game of Thrones. It also has Isabel May, who was in the 1883, I think it was called. It was a Yellowstone spinoff. That was a pretty good watch, too. It's also directed by Robert Zemeckis, who is the same director that did Flight, Forrest Gump, Back to the Future series, and a bunch of other movies. So it definitely has potential to be a great movie. It's in post-production. They don't have a release date for it soon, but hopefully we'll see a trailer in the near future. Let's get into it, though. We got some Jennifer Lopez featuring Pitbull. It's On the Floor right here on ZB 104.7.

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And we are flowing through the airwaves on CIUR.

0: your hands in the motherfucker air and wave the motherfucker like you just don't care. 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
1: Why?
0: The doggies on the gang. My bank clothes on swole. My stitch on hit legit. Now I'm on parole. Stroke. Put the dog pound right behind me and up in your bitch tips where you might find me playing that Jeep bang. She won't begin to with the biggest new us and guess what? He is I and I am him. Slim with the tilted brim. What's my

ZB1047. That's some Snoop Dogg with Who Am I? What's My Name? That's kicking off the 2 o'clock hour. And I can't lie, Winnipeg, after a week off the gym, Unk's feeling a little sore today and tight in the shoulder area. I did hit shoulders today, so. I hit a few PRs. So Dorian Yates definitely wasn't lying when he says if you take a week off because you're plateaued, to take a week off and then you'll come back stronger. I definitely felt a lot stronger today. And actually, I got to give a big shout out to the woman who was at my gym today. She looked like she was about 7-8 months pregnant, maybe even ready to pop. And she was getting busy today. She was busting out squats and deadlifts, which is crazy. She actually had like a box set up, and then the squat trap safety bars, she had the barbell on there so that she could lift it up and deadlift.

deadlift and not have to bend all the way down and, I guess, you know, put too much pressure on the baby. So big ups to her. That was crazy to see. I love to see stuff like that. And yeah, if you're not in the gym, get in the gym. It's a great time. Helps with everything. And you'll just feel better. Let's get back to some music now. We got The Weeknd. It's Starboy right here on ZB 104.7.

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1: Soldier Boy Tell. Hey, I got this new damn for y'all called the Soldier Boy. Just gotta punch, then crank back 3 times from left to right.

ZB1047. That's some Soulja Boy. Tell him we cranked that right here on The Afternoon Drive. That was off his debut album coming way back in 2007, not even 2020, nothing. Soulja Boy, tell him.com. That was his first album. And crazy to think that was that long ago. I don't know if y'all have been seeing these AI Jim Carrey pics, but I must say I've been sharing them on my Instagram as soon as I seen them. They are freaking hilarious. They got their AI and Jim Carrey into like old gangster movies like Menace to Society. He was O-Dog. They had him as Nino Brown from New Jack City. Last night I posted him as Money Mike from Next Friday, and they're super funny. I don't know who's making these and whoever had the idea to make these, but I'm enjoying them, so keep them coming. Even though AI does freak me out and the amount of water they use on those data centers is insane, I must say I do enjoy these Jim Carrey gangster movie picks. Let's get back to some music, though. We got some Mark Wahlberg, some Marky Mark, and the Funky Bunch. It's Good Vibrations right here on ZB1047.

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1: Anishinaabe culture is woven into this land, in the river names, the stories, and the teachings passed down through generations. 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Youth are learning Anishinaabe Akin, the way of being on the land, and elders are guiding the next generation with patience and love. Anishinaabe culture isn't history. It's a living force shaping our future. Hi, I'm Taylor Galvin, and this is Manoba Matasawin, Living in a Good Way.
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ZB1047. That's some Sean Paul. We Get Busy. That's off his album Dutty Rock, dropping back in 2002. Really taking it back with that one. 2:26 on the clock, Winnipeg, and we are currently sitting at 28 degrees in the city, feeling more like 31 with the humidity. We got some winds coming from the south at 33 kilometers per hour, and we're seeing some mostly cloudy skies. It looks like this afternoon slash early evening, where you got 60% chances of showers or thunderstorms late this afternoon. And then we're looking at a high of 28, feeling more like 31. And then tonight, we're looking at a low of 13 and another risk of a thunderstorm. Tomorrow, we're going to have mainly sunny skies. We're looking at a high of 23 tomorrow, feeling more like 25. And then we will be hitting a low of 13 tomorrow night. And that is your weather. Let's get back into some music. It's Sean Desmond and Jamie Fine with Body right here on ZB 104.7.

I'll get straight to the point, like a horror dart. I'm lay down on a jacuzzi and get some bubble bath. Only sound you will hear is the beating of my heart, and we will then I

ZB1047. That's some Shaggy with Boom Bustique right here on the afternoon drive. We got some Posty coming up with Circles, but first, it looks like Post Malone was recently on Sesame Street, which is sick. It actually aired on August 3rd. But I thought that Sesame Street was canceled. So that came as a surprise to me. I thought that old Cheeto had canceled Sesame Street when he cut funding to the station that plays Sesame Street, but I guess not. So that is good news for all the little ones out there who need to, have that different type of educational help. So yeah, let's get into it. It's Post Malone with some Circles right here on ZB 104.7. Do not touch that dial.

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ZB 104.7. That's some Usher with You Got It Bad right here on the Afternoon Drive. It is 2:47 and we're going to take a little look at our traffic. Alrighty, Winnipeg, not much going on that I am seeing. So just a reminder that all westbound and eastbound lanes of Cordon Avenue between Lilac Street to Daly Street North will be closed for a special event on August 9th. That's this Sunday. So please use alternate routes around there. We're going to get back to, actually, before we get into the music, if you guys see any traffic updates for me, let me know at 204-788-1047.

1047. That's some Neo with Miss Independent kicking off the 3 o'clock hour. And if you didn't know Winnipeg, Neo is quite the writer. He has written some huge hits for other artists, not just himself. He wrote Let Me Love You by Mario. He's written for Beyonce a few couple times. He wrote Irreplaceable for her. He also wrote Flaws and All for Beyonce. He's written Take a Bow by Rihanna, Spotlight by Jennifer Hudson. The list goes on. Dude is sitting on some residual checks, I must say. We're going to keep rocking with some R&B vibes. We got some Brandy sitting up in my room right here on ZB 104.7.

GOS, that's love right here on ZB1047. You're locked into the afternoon drive with your favorite funky, unky Eli Keeper. And it looks like our Sea Bears are facing off against the Saskatoon Mamba at Canada Life Center tonight at 7:30. It should be a great game. It's the conference semifinals. And I think we can get it done without Teddy Allen. I mean, it would be a lot more. I'd feel a lot more confident if we had him. But I think Xavier Moon and the rest of the boys will get it done for us tonight. So if you're going to check out the game and you see me around tonight, make sure you come up and say what's up. Give me a little dap. And yeah, just enjoy the game tonight. Let's get back to some music, though. We got some Halsey. It's Without Me featuring Juice WRLD right here on ZB1047.

0: 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I'm Michael Redhead Champagne, and this has been a Red City Moment.
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ZB1047, that's some J-Lo with If You Had My Love right here on the Afternoon Drive. 3:25 on the clock, and it's time for us to take a little look at our weather. Damn, it's looking cloudy out there. We're currently sitting at 27 degrees. We got cloudy skies with some winds coming from the west at 24 kilometers per hour, gusting up to 41. Feeling more like 30 with the humidity out there right now. And it looks like this afternoon we're going to see 60% chances of showers or thunderstorms with a risk of a severe thunderstorm later on this afternoon. Tonight we got 60% chances of showers or thunderstorms. And then we're looking at a low of 13 tonight. Tomorrow's going to be a mainly sunny day with some winds coming from the northwest at 20 kilometers per hour in the morning. We're looking at a high of 23 tomorrow, feeling more like 25. And then we're going to have a clear night with a low of 13 tomorrow night. Let's get back into some music. We got Drake with Janice STFU right here on ZB 104.7.

Soulja Boy, tell him. That's featuring Sammy with Kiss Me Through the Phone right here on the Afternoon Drive. You're locked in with your favorite funky unky, Eli Keeper. And it is time for us, I was going to say, take a look at our traffic, but there's not much going on. So let's just keep it rocking with some music. We got some Sebastian Gaskin coming up with Sherry on More. This is off his latest album, which you can go stream right now on all streaming services. Go check it out.

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Don't Tell Him, Don't Tell Him. That's Jeremiah featuring YG with Don't Tell Him right here on the Afternoon Drive, and you are locked into ZB1047. And right now we're going to take a little look at our traffic. All right, Winnipeg, still not much going on in the city that I can see. So just a reminder that all eastbound and westbound lanes of Cordon between Lilac Street to Daly Street North will be closed Sunday, August 9th for a special event. So you please use alternate routes when heading down around there.

see any traffic updates for me that I'm not seeing, let me know at 204-788-1047. We're going to get back into some music now. We got The Weeknd with Can't Feel My Face right here on ZB 104.7. 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
3: Hey, let me kick it to you right quick, man. 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

ZB 104.7, that's some Montel Jordan. We get it on tonight, kicking off the 4 o'clock hour. 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Teddy Bears Picnic is a Winnipeg tradition started by a group of dedicated volunteers more than 36 years ago. The event will feature activity tents, including the Dr. Goodbear Clinic put on by frontline staff from the HSC's Children's Hospital, where kids teddy bears are triaged and go through a variety of medical tests and treatments, including MRIs, x-rays, casting, and the I Want to Be a Scientist tent put on by Children's Hospital's Research Institute of Manitoba that encourages the imagination and fun science-based activities and showcases how they can be used in medical settings. For more info, go check out goodbear.ca. We're going to keep rocking with some music now. We got some Sean Desmond. It's Miami right here on ZB 104.7.

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ZB1047, that's Bell Biv DeVoe with Poison, right here on the afternoon drive. And it's time for us to take a little look at our weather. Looks like we're currently sitting at 27 degrees, feeling more like 30. We got cloudy skies with winds coming from the west at 24 kilometers per hour, gusting up to 41 kilometers. This evening, we're looking at 60% chances of showers or thunderstorms with a risk of a severe thunderstorm. Then that should be clearing overnight. And then tonight we will hit a low of 13. Tomorrow we're going to have a sunny morning, then a mixture of sun and cloud in the afternoon. We're looking at a high of 24 tomorrow, feeling more like 27 with the humidity. And then tomorrow night we will be seeing some clear skies in the evening with a low of 12. Let's get back into some music now. We got Neon Dreams, It's All Good, right here on ZB 104.7.

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ZB1047, that's some Sean Paul with Temperature right here on the Afternoon Drive. And we got some more fire music coming up. We got some Joe, some Winnipeg's Mo, some 50 Cent, and some Soul Decision, as well as much, much more. Right now, though, we're going into some Shaggy and Massari. It's Why right here on ZB1047.

ZB1047, that's some Post Malone and Quavo with congratulations right here on the afternoon drive. I'm getting a little tired waking up early for the gym this morning. Has me getting tongue-tied and my brain acting all fuzzy. But speaking of congratulations, I guess it's congratulations is due to Spidey and Mary Jane. They have officially tied the knot, Zendaya and Tom Holland. He was caught finally rocking a ring on that finger after confirmation that he and Zendaya have officially tied the knot. It looks like they got married earlier this year and then had their reception this past Tuesday in Surrey, England, near Tom's hometown. So big ups to them. Let's get back into some music. We got some Joe. It's I Wanna Know right here on ZB 104.7. Do not change that dial.

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ZB1047, that's some 50 Cent with Disco Inferno right here on the afternoon drive. And we are going to take a little look at our traffic in just a second here, Winnipeg. Sorry about this. Here we go. All right, Winnipeg, it looks like we've got a collision on Pembina and Plaza. So the southbound curb lane, the sidewalk and bike lanes are all blocked. We also got another collision on Pembina and Bison Chancellor. Bison Chancellor and Pembina, there's another collision with all northbound lanes being blocked off and rerouting. The southbound median lanes, the southbound median and middle lanes are blocked as well. All westbound lanes are blocked and rerouting, so expect some significant delays around southbound Pembina. It's going crazy over there. Let's get back into some music. We got some Soul Decision with Faded right here.

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ZB1047. That's some Snoop Dogg featuring Pharrell. We're beautiful right here on the afternoon drive. And it looks like our Gold Eyes are facing off against the Chicago Dogs tonight at 6:30. We are currently on an 11-game winning streak, so hopefully we can keep that going. And you know we want to send you to a Winnipeg Gold Eyes game, so you got to keep listening for your chances to win some tickets. You can also go check out their full game schedule and cop some tickets right now at goldeyes.com. And I suggest you do that and go check out the game tonight, because I feel like we're going to win again. Let's get back into some music now. We got Too Close by Next right here on ZB1047.

ZB1047, that's Jess the Sky with Better This Way right here on the Afternoon Drive with your favorite Funky Unky. And it is time for us to take a little look at the weather. It looks like the collision that happened on Bison and Chancellor has been cleared up, so that northbound lane, northbound curb lane is now open again. And it looks like the collision at Pembina and Plaza has been cleared from the roadway. So all southbound lanes are open again down on Pembina. And that is our traffic. If you're seeing some things that I'm not seeing, let me know at 204-788-1047. We're about to get back into some music now. We got Tyler, the Creator, with Sugar on My Tongue right here on ZB1047.

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A new campaign featuring Winnie the Bear that inspired Winnie the Pooh as a part of its summer promotion celebrating the Canadian origins of the brand. The company highlights the story of Kerry Colburn naming the bear after his hometown of Winnipeg with a limited edition Winnipeg Cherry Chocolate Ice Cap. That sounds good. And yeah, if you didn't know that Winnie the Pooh was named after Winnipeg and is a local little icon, then now you know. Let's get back into some music. We got some Swedish House Mafia and The Weeknd. It's Moth to a Flame right here on ZB 104.7. Keep it locked.

ZB1047, that's the Monica with Don't Take It Personal right here on the afternoon drive. And if you didn't know, Winnipeg, it looks like Winnie the Pooh is now the official mascot of Tim Hortons Korea. Tim Hortons Korea has launched a

ZB1047, that's some Alicia Keys with Fallen. And I must say, I love me some young Alicia. She was such a beast. I mean, she's still a beast today, but she was even more of a beast back in her heyday, in her younger years. And I love, love, love Alicia. So, anyways, Winnipeg, we're going to take a little look at our weather. We're currently sitting at 25 degrees, feeling more like 29 with the humidity. We're seeing cloudy skies with some winds coming from the west at 13 kilometers per hour, so they have lightened up a little bit. Tonight, we're going to see 60% chances of showers or thunderstorms with a risk of a severe thunderstorm clearing overnight. And then tomorrow, we're going to have a sunny morning with a mixture of sun and cloud in the afternoon. Tomorrow, we're looking at a high of 24, feeling more like 27. And then we'll be hitting a low of 12 in the evening. We're going to get back into the music now. It's I Know Shub featuring Sebastian Gaskin right here on ZB1047.

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And we are flowing.

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0: with more tracks after this. The Dene Nation has lived in the boreal forest and tundra region since time immemorial, stewarding their lands with skill, knowledge, and deep respect. Dene language carries teachings shaped by the land itself. Today, Dene families, elders, and youth are keeping those words strong from storytelling to song to everyday conversation. Dene culture is resilience, identity, and pride. Honor the Dene people whose strength continues to guide future generations. Hi, I'm Taylor Galvin, and this is Manoba Matasawin, Living in a Good Way.
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ZB means river in Anishinaabe Moen. And we are flowing through the airwaves on CIUR.